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Carousels in the carnival arcade, searching everywhere from steeplechase to palisades, in any shooting gallery where promises are made. 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Had to walk away. And girl, you look so pretty to me.

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0: 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Make some noise.
1: 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Virgin Rock Live.

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And by that time, I looked on the wall, at the old clock on the wall. By that time, it was 10:30 then. I looked down the bar, at the bartender.

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And by that time, I looked on the wall at the old clock again. And by that time, it was a quarter to two. The last call for alcohol. I said, "Hey, Mr. Bartender, what do you want?"

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Root from some cartoon. Things will be different there. The sun will rise from here.

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